one scar and one bill. 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After a while, I raise my head, looked on the wall at the clock on the wall. By that time, 1:45,

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0: it not only tastes good, baby, it's good for you. 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And don't forget to boogie.
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3: Get out of that bed. 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

tracks. 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They say, hey man, glad to see you back. 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

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Every time she loves me, yes, my happy soul. 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

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The graveyard is calling.

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You listen to the Dr. Boogie Show here on the radio. And don't forget to boogie. Ever.

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1: Well, you take a seat, Jin.
0: Come on, you fellas, and take a drink from my rack. Cause the joint is running the jump down at the chicken shack.
1: Yeah.